0: Somos el Shaboy Show. Estoy a punto de darle las riendas a Micho. Very, very bad idea.
1: Oh. What you mean, man? Best idea ever, no. Me to take over. Micho Rizzo al aire.
0: What's going on, Micho?
1: Mira, tenemos una llamada de un compa que no quiere que sepas su nombre, pero dice que tú al escuchar su voz y algo que sucedió hace 3 años,
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3: Hey, it's been 3 years, dog. See if you can recognize my voice.
1: Ay, chubby boy, de compa.
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1: Hey. 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
0: All right, carnal, so it's like a little trivia game. Who are you based on your voice? We hung out 3 years
3: three
0: ago,
3: years,
0: okay?
3: And you used to know. You used to know whenever I called in, you go, oh, that sexy mother. And you knew it was me, bro.
2: Is it Jose?
3: Nope.
0: Dan, you said you're a sexy dude. I talk to a lot of sexy dudes.
1: Hey, kill me. ¿Quién se le soltó una jaína?
0: Te pasas. Ah, caray. Hey, compa, are you the one that... I think you told us a story, carnal, that you went down the wrong path in life. You got into drugs. You got put into jail. But then you hit us up to tell us you got things back together. Estaba haciendo la escuela otra vez. And you were doing a lot better?
3: A long, long time ago.
0: ¿Cómo andas, carnal? You sound great.
3: Hey, the name, bro. Once you hear the name right now, Romeo.
2: Romeo!
1: So nasty.
2: Let's go.
4: Romeo.
0: Hey, Romeo, hey, good to hear your voice again. Where you been for? I thought they had locked you up again.
3: I was in Utah, bro. I moved to Utah thinking Utah was going to be a better life.
2: That's what I was about to say. I was like, what, 3 years you were locked up? What happened?
0: Hey, shout out to all our listeners in Utah. We love you.
2: Yeah, Utah, down.
0: Hey, Carnazo, where are you living now?
3: Oh, so I just got back to Cali. Hey, I'm going to go back to my hometown in Bakersfield. Remember Bakersfield?
0: Yeah, of course. Shout out to our listeners in Bakersfield, man. Gracias a Dios y a personas como tú, bro. You know, we're heard in over 40 cities in the nation, and it's all one big family, you know? Hey, carnal, tell me something good that's been happening in your life with your family, carnal. I love hearing comeback stories like yours. Me lo dices a continuación aquí en el Shaboy Show. 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

0: somos el Shaboy Show, man. 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We lost touch with him desde hace 3 años. And I love his story, man. He's got an amazing comeback story. He went down the wrong path when he was younger. Cambió su vida completamente. Ahora es un hombre de familia. But Romeo, haven't talked to you in 3 years, carnalito. Tell me something amazing, something great that's happened to you y tu familia, carnal. What's been a great blessing for you?
1: Oh, we adopted a little boy. We adopted a little boy 2.5 years ago.
0: Dude, that's amazing.
2: I love that. God bless. Thank you so much. We actually were just talking about that.
0: About adoption.
2: Today, yeah, about adoption.
3: We must thinking about adopting a man first and then a boy.
2: Congratulations. That's so good.
3: Hey, fool, nothing's changed since the last 3 years that you heard us. Fool, Primo One is still single, compa. And your boy still torta and mandilón.
2: Hey, single, ready to mingle. I'm having a good time, though, baby. Let me tell you.
0: Oh, la prima Vane is living her best life right now, Romeo.
2: Yeah, I really am.
0: Oye, Romeo, pero dinos más sobre el bebé que adoptaron, tú y tu familia, carnal. Qué bendición, bro. Felicidades.
1: Hey, I'll tell you guys, man. We got this little guy, man, and he was 6 months old when we got him, bro. He was really sick. You know, poor kid, man, just abandoned, and we took him in, eh? And oh my God, bro, this kid, he's a blessing. He is a blessing.
0: Qué bendición, bro. Hey, bro, la mera neta, it takes a very special heart and amazing families to be able to adopt children.
2: Yeah.
0: Y eso es una opción muy linda, bro. And that's amazing that you're giving this kid a hope, you know, for a united family, carnal. Esa esperanza. And eso, God bless you and your family for doing that, carnal. Mi respeto. Give it up for Romeo, baby.
3: Hey, baby.
1: Hey, all that kid needed was somebody to love him. That's all he needed, eh? That's it.
0: That's it.
2: That's all we need, baby. You That's know, all we need. Understand. We just need a little love.
3: Hey, para mí.
1: That's it.
3: Para mí que el Romeo está hablando para cobrarle child support al Chavoy.
0: Damn. La risa de Romeo.
1: Daddy, I knew it, bro.
0: Romeo.
1: Hey, nice talking to you guys, man.
0: Welcome back, carnalito. Great to hear your voice. Y aquí andamos al 100. Órale, me saludos a tu baby boy que adoptaste también a toda la familia, bro.
2: He's back, Romeo.
1: Yeah, I will.
3: Adóptame a mí, güey.
0: No manches, man. We have the best listeners in the world.
4: Oh, yeah.
2: We really do.
0: Muchísimas gracias por compartir sus vidas con nosotros, por hacernos partes de su familia. We feel that we are your family as well, all right?
2: Yes.
0: Coming up next, which country in the world do you believe has the oldest people? El país donde viven más años las personas and why? Which is very interesting. Do you think it's Mexico, Japón, or Norway?
2: No,
0: detalles a continuación.
2: Wait.

0: That's got you. 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
1: hay? Hey, Karol G celebrates one of your favorite Latinas.
2: Okay.
1: Check this out. Okay, so La Bichota is on her Viajando por el Mundo Tropi Tour. And our girl Becky G has been touring with Karol since the start. Y este fin de semana se presentaron en New York y fue la última vez that Becky se iba a presentar con ella.
0: Okay.
1: So Karol se aprovechó de este momento to tell Becky what she means to her. Check it out.
0: Y qué tremendo ramo buchón le dio a Becky G.
1: It was so nice. Yeah, leave it for your homegirl to give you the like the bombest ramo buchón that any man could ever love that.
3: Reina, en el momento en el que yo me llamé Karol G, existía una Becky G. Fuiste inspiración para muchas de nosotras, fuiste una inspiración y seguirás siendo una inspiración para mí. 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
0: Y se aventaron mami. So she literally gave her a physical ramo buchón and also gave her her flowers.
1: Yes, she literally, literally and figuratively gave her her flowers.
0: Me encanta la relación de Becky G y Karol G, how they've supported each other throughout their careers.
1: Yes, Becky G is such an inspo to many. And shout out to Karol. We love a girl's girl. Bueno, en otro chisme. Speaking of Becky G, she was on the Bravo show Watch What Happens Live with Andy Cohen.
0: Orale.
1: And they asked her who she would like to collab with. Check out what she said.
4: I would say Bruno Mars is up there. Definitely. I'd say Bruno. Something would be fun. I like his Uptown Funk. He did a little shout out to Inglewood, and that's where I'm from. And I'm proud to be from there, so I think we'd do something really cool.
0: That would be a fire song, man.
1: Yes.
0: Bruno Mars, Becky G. I mean, Bruno already collabed with Karol G. Yeah, queremos esa rola.
1: Felicias. Yeah, we love music.
0: A Becky G, Karol G, doing great things right now. And it's interesting because in este album más reciente de Becky G,
1: yeah,
0: she doesn't have any collabs.
1: No.
0: It's just

0: Yeah. So that's cool that she's going to go back to doing some more collabs después de comprobar that she can do it alone.
1: And who knows, maybe she'll be headlining the Coachella stage soon. Ooh. I don't know.
0: Coming up next, familia, we got some major drama coming to the Shaboy Show. No te lo pierdas.

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1: Tremendo drama on the way. 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
2: Drama?
1: That has an issue with somebody on the show.
2: Oh, is it me?
1: Who she believes is trying to take her man.
2: It's me.
1: What? 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

0: It's almost a Shaboy show. There's some drama going on with one of our listeners. And Prima Vane, I know this is news to you, but I just got the DM.
1: Uh-huh.
0: Ella piensa que le estás tumbando a su esposo.
2: What?
0: That you're trying to take her man's away because this guy's in love with you. ¿Qué quieres decir sobre eso, Prima Vane?
1: Where does he live? Girl, because I ain't be asking no questions. Baby, because that's it. I ain't be saying nothing. So, what's up? Who is it?
0: Que pase la esposa del desgraciado. Se llama Yanni.
3: Yanni la ch...
1: Yanni. Yanni, girl, what?
4: Yanni.
1: Oh, my God.
4: Lavane, what's going on?
1: My hands are sweating, girl.
2: Genuinely worried.
1: Yeah, girl, like, is this a joke?
2: No.
1: Okay, do you have receipts?
4: Absolutely. Oh. Yes, los mandé a su boy.
0: Yanni, how long have you been married for?
4: We recently just got married.
0: Okay. Congratulations.
4: Thank you.
0: Okay, so this is what she sent me. She sent me a message from her man named Alexander, Prima Vane. Does that ring a bell? Yanni me mandó un screenshot of the text message that she has with her husband.
1: Okay.
0: And he said, oh my gosh, Prima Vane was just singing on the radio to Bruno Mars. And then she said, I'm not Bruno Mars, I'm Big Mars, like the planet.
3: Damn. Oh, yeah, like last week.
1: Brunota Mars.
0: Dice, I love how she's not afraid to joke about herself. She has such a great personality. And then Yanni responds to her husband in the text and the screenshot. Bro, just tell me you love her already.
3: Damn.
0: I won't be mad, I promise, but just tell me. And he wrote back, no, I only have eyes for you, but I do have ears for her.
1: Oh, damn.
0: And then Yanni said, I'm messaging Shaboy right now.
1: Oh, what's so bad, no.
0: And then he said, please do, let's take her out for drinks.
3: Ay, qué rico. Maybe he wants a threesome, punto y fuera.
1: What?
3: Yanni, are you a big girl or skinny girl?
4: Right in between, I'm 5 months pregnant.
1: Oh. Me too, girl, I look 5 months pregnant too, but with emotions and a food baby.
3: I am.
1: Oh, straight up. Pregnant, congratulations.
4: Thank you.
3: And are you guys still getting it on even though he already put a baby in you?
4: Sometimes, she's always tired.
3: No, that's the best food because you definitely don't got to worry about nothing, protection. Venga de ahí, ya está embarazada. I love being el Sancho of pregnant women. It's my favorite.
1: What? Stop. Are you shooting your shot right now?
3: Hey, Yanni, calm down. Hey, if your man's tired, I got you. Your man can go with Prima Vane y Tantan.
1: You can take us both out for drinks.
4: We'll all keep it within the show.
0: Okay, Yanni, so ¿qué onda? ¿Andas preocupada por tu esposo?
4: No, absolutely not. We love your show and we love Prima Vane. She's always making us crack up and we're always talking about her. And let me see if I can get Prima Vane on the phone to talk to my husband.
0: Prima Vane, are you tearing up?
1: I'm going to cry.
3: Yanni, baby.
1: Yeah, I'm period. You don't know what that is. Well, right now you don't know what it is because you're pregnant.
3: Why are you crying, Prima Vane?
1: That's just so because honestly, like, it takes a lot. It's just nice to know that my craziness is being received and accepted by the people. And yeah, this is what I do it for what I just heard right now. So thank you so much.
4: You're very, very welcome. Thank you guys for keeping us laughing with a smile on our face for sure.
0: De se trata, Yanni. You know what? Coming up next, hay que hablarle a tu esposo. Hey. And Prima Vane, you gotta serenade him.
1: Yeah, I'm just gonna start singing.
0: All right, en cuanto conteste, canta la rola de Brunota Mars.
1: From Brunota Mars. All right, let's go.
0: Coming up next, we're calling Yanni's mans. Hold on.

0: Somos el Shaboy Show. Our listener Yanni hit us up via DM that her man is in love with Prima Vane.
1: Hey.
0: Porque lo hace reír como oh. nunca. And he says, babe, I got eyes for you, but I got ears for Prima Vane. Let's go. Yanni, bienvenida al Shaboy Show. Chula, thank you for hanging out.
2: You're very welcome. Thank you, guys.
0: Okay, amor, so le vamos a hablar a tu honey right now. He loves it when you sing Prima Vane. Like, you recently sang like Bruno Mars and you called yourself Brunota Mars. Entonces, en cuanto conteste, le cantas.
3: Oh, reacciona.
2: Hello?
4: Sí,

0: It's crazy, but it's true. There's nothing I won't do. I'd risk it all for you.
1: No, Bruno Tamars.
2: Bruno Tamars, baby. I'm sorry, Bruno Tamars.
3: Oh my God, I can't believe you guys really called.
2: It's us. Alex, your girl Yanni reached out to us. First of all, congratulations on your baby on the way, man. Felicidades.
3: Muchas gracias, man. Oh. She's the best. I can't believe she set this up.
1: Ya, nos saludas al papá cuando lo conozcas.
3: No, it's me, 100%. But
2: your wife, he was telling us, like, yo, bro, I think my man's is in love con la prima Vane. What's going on here?
3: Oh, my God. No, I am, man. It's a funny story, man. Her car broke down and I was taking her to work.
2: Your wife?
3: My wife, yeah. I was like, I gotta put my show on right now. I was laughing and stuff, and like the prima Vane came on, and I was like, man, she has a great personality, man. This, that, and the other. Started talking about her. I was like, ah, she's probably so fine. And she's like, she pulls up her Instagram and like, look. And I was like, you know what? There's just more to love, man, than that Risa.
2: I don't think you're ready for this jelly. I don't think you're ready for this jelly.
3: We always ready.
2: Come on, papa.
1: Para los que no saben, and maybe you haven't heard her breathe too much. Prima Vane es la gordi buena, pa' que sepan como me gusta.
2: Think of them as Nika, baby. Yeah, hey, what's up? I'm being in Vegas next weekend, so
4: carnita asada o qué?
2: Yeah, I'm gonna be staying at the
3: island, man. We'll take you guys out for drinks.
2: I'm
4: down.
2: That'd
4: be awesome.
5: Absolutely.
2: Well, absolutely.
3: Ya dijiste.
2: Are you going to have a boy or a girl?
5: We're having a boy. A little Vanecito.
2: Vanecito.
1: ¿Le van a poner Vanecito o Bruno?
2: Oh, heck no. This boy, Vanessa. My big guy, my freaking bigote, dude. You couldn't.
4: Vaneso.
2: Vaneso. That's good. I love it.
3: La prima Vane va a ser la madrina.
2: Don't even play, because I am the best godmother. Like, I ain't got kids, so, like, I love kids.
4: Guys, I can attest that she's always bringing little toys for my daughters, always super grateful for that. Like, little, like, squishies. Yeah. Bro, she's so nice. When she goes and gets her Happy Meals at McDonald's, she usually gets two, and she'll keep one toy and then give the other for my daughters. Y la meraneta, she's very thoughtful, la verdad.
2: Yeah, it's because, honestly, I be shopping for my inner child, and I'm like, dude, I have actual children around me. I should shop for them too. What the
3: No, I love it. Ya estuvo. Bautizo y todo.
2: Hey, let's go. Yes, I'll do the halabolo.
4: Pues muchas gracias por cotorrear con nosotros.
5: Sounds good.
4: Appreciate
5: it, man. Thank you so much.
2: We love you.
4: Love y'all.
5: Love you guys too. Bye.
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0: prepárate para reír con la broma de hoy. 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
1: Se llama Oreste, pero no se agüita.
0: Because he recently got into a car accident. He was going like 5 miles an hour. Pero nosotros le vamos a hacer de emoción. Okay. And on top of that, apparently Oreste es de España.
1: Thank you.
0: And he hates it when people say he's Mexican.
1: Oh.
0: So we'll throw that in there too.
1: I think he's just mad at the world porque su mamá le puso Oreste.
2: Hello?
3: Yes, hello. May I speak to Mr. Mata, please?
2: As is calling.
3: Yes, this is Adrian Wilson from Ah Wilson Law.
2: I can help you.
3: Yes, sir. I'm calling on behalf of Miss Jones. You were in a car accident with her.
2: Yes, sir.

0: one specific human trait like a woman could have, what would you like in a woman?
1: Kind and Latina.
2: 94.9 Digital.

0: guy. Hey, compa, are you the one that, I think you told us a story, carnal, that you went down the wrong path in life, you got into drugs, you got put into jail, but then you hit us up to tell us you got things back together, estabas yendo a la escuela otra vez, and you were doing a lot better?
1: A long, long time ago, yeah. Okay, mira.
0: Yeah. ¿Cómo andas, carnal? You sound great.
1: Hey, the name, bro. Once you hear the name right now, Romeo.
2: Romeo!
3: So nasty.
2: Let's go.
4: Romeo.
0: Hey, Romeo, hey, good to hear your voice again. Where you been for? I thought they locked you up again.
1: I was in Utah, bro. I moved to Utah thinking Utah was going to be a better life.
2: That's what I was about to say. I was like, what, 3 years you were locked up? What happened?
0: Hey, shout out to our listeners in Utah. We love you.
2: Yeah, Utah, yeah.
0: Hey, Carnazo, where are you living now?
1: Oh, so I just got back to Cali. I want to go back to my hometown in Bakersfield. Remember Bakersfield?
0: Yeah, of course. Shout out to our listeners in Bakersfield, man. Gracias a Dios y a personas como tú, bro. You know, we're heard in over 40 cities in the nation, and it's all one big family, you know? Hey, carnal, tell me something good that's been happening in your life with your family, carnal. I love hearing comeback stories like yours. Me lo dices a continuación aquí en el Shaboy Show. Hold on.
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0: Somos el Shaboy Show, man. 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We lost touch with him desde hace 3 años. And I love his story, man. He's got an amazing comeback story. He went down the wrong path when he was younger. Cambió su vida completamente. Ahora es un hombre de familia. But Romeo, haven't talked to you in 3 years, carnalito. Tell me something amazing, something great that's happened to you y tu familia, carnal. What's been a great blessing for you?
1: Oh, we adopted a little boy. We adopted a little boy 2.5 years ago.
0: Dude, that's amazing.
2: I love that. God bless. Thank you so much. We actually were just talking about that.
0: About adoption.
2: Today, yeah, about adoption.
3: We must thinking about adopting a man first and then a boy.
2: Congratulations. That's so good.
3: Hey, fool, nothing's changed since the last 3 years that you heard us. Fool, Primo Van is still single, compa. And your boy still a torta and mandilón.
1: Ay, cabrón. ¿Tú estás soltera?
2: ¡Hey! Single, ready to mingle. Hey. I'm having a good time, though, baby. Let me tell you.
0: Oh, la prima Vane is living her best life right now, Romeo.
2: Yeah, I really am.
0: Oye, Romeo, pero dinos más sobre el bebé que adoptaron, tú y tu familia, carnal. ¡Qué bendición, bro! ¡Felicidades!
1: Hey, I'll tell you guys, man. We got this little guy, man, and he was 6 months old when we got him, bro. He was really sick. You know, poor kid, man, just abandoned, and we took him in, eh? And oh my God, bro, this kid, he's a blessing. He is a blessing.
0: Qué bendición, bro. Hey, bro, la mera neta, it takes a very special heart and amazing families to be able to adopt children.
2: Yeah.
0: Y eso es una opción muy
1: it
0: linda, bro. And that's amazing that you're giving this kid a hope, you know, for a united family, carnal. Esa esperanza. And
1: eso,
0: God bless you and your family for doing that, carnal. Mi respeto. Give it up for Romeo,
2: baby.
0: Hey,
1: all that kid needed was somebody to love him. That's all he needed, eh? That's it.
0: That's it.
2: That's all we need, baby. You That's know, all we need. Chance. We just need a little love.
3: Hey, para mí.
1: That's it.
3: Para mí que el Romeo está hablando para cobrarle child support al Chaboy.
2: Damn.
0: La risa de Romeo.
1: Daddy, I knew it, bro.
0: Romeo.
1: Hey, nice talking to you guys, man.
0: Welcome back, carnalito. Great to hear your voice. Y aquí andamos al 100. Órale, me saludas a tu baby boy que adoptaste también a toda la familia, bro.
2: He's
0: God
2: back,
0: bless.
2: Romeo.
1: Yeah, I will.
3: Adóptame a mí, güey.
0: No manches, man. We have the best listeners in the world.
4: Oh, yeah.
2: We really do.
0: Muchísimas gracias por compartir sus vidas con nosotros, por hacernos partes de su familia. We feel that we are your family as well, all right?
2: Yes.
0: Coming up next, which country in the world do you believe has the oldest people? El país donde viven más años las personas, and why? Which is very interesting. Do you think it's Mexico, Japón, or Norway?
2: No.

0: physical ramo buchon and also gave her her flowers.
1: Yes, she literally, literally and figuratively gave her her flowers.
0: Me encanta la relación de Becky G y Carol G, how they've supported each other throughout their careers.
1: Yes, Becky G is such an inspo to many. And shout out to Caro, we love a girl's girl. Bueno, en otro chisme, speaking of Becky G, she was on the Bravo show Watch What Happens Live with Andy Cohen.
0: Orale.
1: And they asked her who she would like to collab with. Check out what she said.
2: I would say Bruno Mars is up there. Definitely. I'd say Bruno. Something would be fun. I like his Uptown Funk. He did a little shout out to Inglewood, and that's where I'm from. And I'm proud to be from there, so I think we'd do something really cool.
0: That would be a fire song, man.
1: Yes.
0: Bruno Mars, Becky G. I mean, Bruno already collabed with Karol G. Yeah, queremos esa rola.
1: Felicias. Yeah, we love music.
0: A Becky G, Karol G, doing great things right now. And it's interesting because in este album más reciente de Becky G, she doesn't have any collabs.
1: No.
0: It's just her. So that's cool that she's going to go back to doing some more collabs después de comprobar that she can do it alone.
1: And who knows? Maybe she'll be headlining the Coachella stage soon. Ooh. I don't know.
0: Coming up next, familia, we got some major drama coming to the Shaboy Show. No te lo

0: It's almost the Shaboy Show. There's some drama going on with one of our listeners. And Prima Vanessa, I know this is news to you, but I just got the DM.
1: Uh-huh.
0: Ella piensa que le estás tumbando a su esposo.
2: What?
0: That you're trying to take her man's away
3: Otro.
0: Because this guy's in love with you. ¿Qué quieres decir sobre eso, Prima Vanessa?
1: Where does he live? Girl, because I ain't be asking no questions. Maybe because that's it. I ain't be saying nothing. So, what's up? Who is it?
0: Que pase la esposa del desgraciado. Se llama Yanni.
3: Yanni la ch.
1: Yanni. Yanni, girl. What?
0: Yanni.
1: Oh my God.
4: Yanni, what's going on?
1: My hands are sweating, girl.
0: Genuinely worried.
1: Yeah, girl. Like, is this a joke?
0: No.
1: Okay, do you have receipts?
4: Absolutely. Yes, it was Mandesh boy.
0: Yanni, how long have you been married for?
4: We recently just got married.
0: Okay. Congratulations.
4: Thank you.
0: Okay, so this is what she sent me. She sent me a message from her man named Alexander, Prima Vanna. Does that ring a bell? Yanni me mandó un screenshot of the text message that she has with her husband.
1: Okay.
0: And he said, oh my gosh, Prima Vanna was just singing on the radio to Bruno Mars. And then she said, I'm not Bruno Mars, I'm Big Mars, like the planet.
3: Damn. Oh, yeah, like last week.
1: Brunota Mars.
0: Dice, I love how she's not afraid to joke about herself. She has such a great personality. And then Yanni responds to her husband in the text and the screenshot, bro, just tell me you love her already.
3: Damn.
0: I won't be mad, I promise, but just tell me. And he wrote back, no, I only have eyes for you, but I do have ears for her.
1: Damn.
0: And then Yanni said, I'm messaging Shaboy right now.
1: Oh, what's the word, no?
0: And then he said, please do, let's take her out for drinks.
3: Ay, qué rico. Maybe he wants a threesome, punto y fuera.
1: What?
3: Yanni, are you a big girl or a skinny girl?
4: Right in between, I'm 5 months pregnant.
1: Me too, girl, I look 5 months pregnant too, but with emotions and a food baby.
3: I am.
1: Congratulations.
0: Felicidades.
4: Thank you.
3: And are you guys still getting it on, even though he already put a baby in you?
4: Sometimes. She's always tired.
3: No, that's the best food, because you definitely don't got to worry about nothing, no protection. Venga de ahí, ya está embarazada. I love being el Sancho of pregnant women. It's my favorite.
0: What?
1: Stop. Are you shooting your shot right now?
3: Hey, Yanni, I'm down. Hey, if your man's tired, I got you. Your man can go with Prima Vanna y Tantan.
1: You can take us both out for drinks.
4: We'll all keep it within the show.
0: Okay, Yanni, so ¿qué onda? ¿Andas preocupada por tu esposo?
4: No, absolutely not. We love your show, and we love Prima Vanna. She's always making us crack up, and we're always talking about her. And let me see if I can get Prima Vanna on the phone to talk to my husband.
0: Prima Vanna, are you tearing up?
1: I'm gonna cry.
3: Yanni, please.
1: Yeah, I'm period. You don't know what that is. Well, right now you don't know what it is because you're pregnant.
3: Why are you crying, Prima?
1: That's just so because honestly, like, it takes a lot. It's just nice to know that my craziness is being received and accepted by the people. And yeah, this is what I do it for what I just heard right now. So thank you so much.
4: You're very, very welcome. Thank you guys for keeping us laughing with a smile on our face, for sure.
0: De se trata, Yanni. You know what? Coming up next, hay que hablarle a tu esposo.
3: Hey.
0: And Prima Vané, you gotta serenade him.
1: Yeah, I'm just gonna start singing.
0: All right, en cuanto conteste, please. Canta la rola de Brunota Mars.
1: From Brunota Mars. All right. Let's go.
0: Coming up next, we're calling Yanni's mans. Hold on.

0: somos el Shaboy Show. Our listener Yanni hit us up via DM that her man is in love with Prima Vane porque lo hace reír como nunca. And he says, babe, I got eyes for you, but I got ears for Prima Vane. Let's go. Yanni, bienvenida al Shaboy Show. Chula, thank you for hanging out.
1: You're very welcome. Thank you, guys.
0: Okay, amor, so le vamos a hablar a tu honey right now. He loves it when you sing Prima Vane. Like, you recently sang like Bruno Mars and you called yourself Brunota Mars. Entonces, en cuanto conteste, le cantas.
2: Say you want the moon, watch me learn to fly. It's crazy, but it's true. There's nothing I won't do. I'd risk it all for you.
3: No, Brunota Mars.
4: Brunota Mars, baby. I'm sorry, Brunota Mars.
5: No,
3: baby.
5: Oh, my God. I can't believe you guys really called.
0: It's us. Alex, your girl Yanni reached out to us. First of all, congratulations on your baby on the way, man. Felicidades.
5: Muchas gracias, man. She's the best. I can't believe she set this up.
3: Ya, nos saludas al papá cuando lo conozcas.
5: But
0: your wifey was telling us, like, yo, bro, I think my man's in love con la prima Vane. What's going on here?
5: Oh, my God. No, I am, man. It's a funny story, man. Her car broke down and I was taking her to work.
0: Your wife?
5: My wife, yeah. I was like, I got to put my show on right now. I was laughing and stuff, and like the prima Vane came on, and I was like, man, she has a great personality, man. This, that, and the other. Started talking about her. I was like, she's probably so fine. And she's like, she pulls up her Instagram. I'm like, look. And I was like, you know what? There's just more to love, man, than that Rita.
4: I don't think you're ready for this, Jelly. I don't think you're ready for this, Jelly.
5: We always ready.
4: Come on, papa.
3: Para los que no saben, and maybe you haven't heard her breathe too much. Prima Vane es la gordibuena, pa' que sepan como me gusta.
4: Think of them as Nika, baby. Yeah, hey, what's up? I'm being in Vegas next weekend.
0: ¿Carnita asada o qué?
4: Yeah, I'm gonna be staying at the
5: island, man. Hey, we'll take you guys out for drinks.
4: I'm down.
0: That'd be awesome.
1: Absolutely.
5: Ya dijiste.
0: Are you gonna have a boy or a girl?
1: Oh,
5: we're having a boy.

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1: ¡Vanesito!
2: ¿Le van a poner Vanesito o Bruno?
1: No, at this point, Vanessa. My big, my freaking bigote, dude. You could...
3: Vaneso.
1: Vaneso. That's good. I love it.
4: La prima Vane va a ser la madrina.
1: Oh, dude, honestly, don't even play, because I am the best godmother. Like, I ain't got kids, so, like, I love kids.
3: Guys, I can attest to that. She's always bringing little toys for my daughters, I'm always super grateful for that. Like, little, like, squishies. Yeah. Bro, she's so nice. When she goes and gets her Happy Meals at McDonald's, she usually gets two, and she'll keep one toy and then give the other for my daughters. Y la marineta, she's very thoughtful, la verdad.
1: Yeah, it's because, honestly, I be shopping for my inner child, and I'm like, dude, I have actual children around me. I should shop for them, too. What the
4: No, ya estuvo, bautizo y todo.
1: Hey, let's go. Yes, I'll do the halabolo.
3: Pues muchas gracias por cotorrear con nosotros.
0: Sounds good. Thank you so much.
1: We love you.
3: Love y'all.
0: Love you guys too, bye.
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0: Okay. And on top of that, apparently Oreste is de España.
1: Thank you.
0: And he hates it when people say he's Mexican.
1: Oh.
0: So we'll throw that in there too.
1: I think he's just mad at the world porque su mamá le puso Oreste.
2: Hello?
3: Yes, hello. May I speak to Mr. Mata, please?
2: That's his caller.
3: Yes, this is Adrian Wilson from Wilson Law.
2: Hi, I can help you.
3: Yes, sir. I'm calling on behalf of Ms. Jones. You were in a car accident with her.
2: Yes, sir. How can I help you?
3: I have here in the report that we received from the police department, and, you know, my client here lost, has damages to the bumper, the mirror, a light, and has also got some back pain. And
2: really? At 5 miles an hour?
3: Sir, can I finish talking, or is that okay?
2: You know what? You can call my company.
3: Tal vez usted no entiende en inglés. Mejor le hablo en español. ¿Qué le parece eso?
2: No, I speak English. Do, no, I have no. Do you have a problem with my English?
3: Obviamente no habla inglés porque le estoy diciendo que me deje terminar de hablar sobre el accidente que tuvo con la señora Jones, mi cliente. Well, dice que lo vio que usted tenía una botella de alcohol adentro de su camión.
2: If I would have had an alcohol...
3: Hábleme en español, señor, por favor.
2: I'm not going to talk to you in Spanish. I'm fine with my English.
3: Mire, mexicano.
2: First of all, I'm not... Mexican. You dumbass. Don't call me again.
3: Como no es Mexican, su apellido es Mata, por favor.
2: Hey, I'm not Mexican. I'm from Spain, you douchebag.
3: No me tiene que mentir a mí. No es de España usted, por favor.
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3: Lo que vamos a hacer es que lo vamos a demandar. Eso es lo que vamos a hacer.
2: That's fine. Go ahead and do so. You know what? Do whatever the you want and I will call my company right now.
3: Yo voy a hacer todo lo que podamos hacer. 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
2: Listen, I have nothing to talk to you about. It was her fault.
3: ¿Cómo es su culpa si usted viene tomando una caguama dentro de su camión y manejando en dos llantas? ¿Cómo es su culpa?
2: Go ahead, take it to court and show me the proof. You stupid
4: Okay,
2: you got no respect.
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2: Listen, I ain't Mexican, you stupid If I would have been Mexican, I would have called you. You
3: Mira, yeah, tranquilo, señor.
2: I got nothing to talk to you about.
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